0: Now I'd like to ask this question. Are most people going to heaven or to hell? What do you think?
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2: It doesn't matter if you love him or capital H-I-M. Just put your paws up. 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

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Anticipation, maybe even doubt. Gently, with intention, lower them. Not because they don't matter, but because you control how loud they play in your experience. Lower them to a place where they exist, but they don't overwhelm.

find the fader for confidence. Slowly push it upward. Feel how it expands in your chest. A rising frequency that grows stronger and richer with every breath. Confidence is the melody in this mix, clear and distinct, weaving through every thought and feeling. Visualize the track you're about to perform. Every note, every sound has your signature. It's an extension of your mind, a sonic landscape you've crafted with care. See yourself standing in the midst of it, like an architect in a world you've built from the ground up. You know every corner, every nuance. You don't need to control it. It's already perfect as it is. Let it play.